dance like a lunatic. Stop thinking with your dick and trying to look slick. Just pick up your feet to the beat and feel the bass kick. And anyway, the girls love that shit. 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

0: 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Radio Tonkuhle präsentiert.
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0: Alex was speaking about the music of machinery, Judy.
1: Oh, I'm sorry, Dad.
0: But I do like music very much.
1: Swell. The records are right in the cabinet.
2: Well, is it okay with you, sir?
0: Sure, kids. Go ahead.
2: Well, thank you.
1: Pick something groovy, Alex.

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Sometimes I don't feel like myself, but that's alright. 30,000 feet procrastinating on a flight. Sometimes I can't eat unless the reef has been alight. Sometimes I can't speak because this demon is inside. Sometimes I do recall I used to bar and they would sigh. It's funny, I them very same.

0: 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Usually it's played in Istanbul. I think it's found nowhere else in the world.
1: I will improvise around this maybe.
2: Yeah. If you could do more of the dun, dun, dun, dun, that's really good little tune.